0: Знаем, что любишь.
1: 101.5.
2: They know what is what, but they don't know what is what. They just strut. What the...

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See you at the bar, you was hardly talking. That's when I knew that your heart was scarring. Friends to lovers need a part to star in. Like, wait, babe, let me

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1: Hello, welcome to the Anjuna Deep Edition. It's Anja, and today we're bringing you a fresh set from label favourite Durante. He's had a busy 12 months. Following the release of his hugely successful debut album, Enter, he's been touring relentlessly across South America, North America, and Europe. Incredibly, in the middle of all that, he's still found time to drop two EPs, Follow, and the recent much-loved Prisma EP with Ezequiel Arias. He's got more music up his sleeve this year, so keep an eye on him. And in the meantime, here's his solo set from the sunny beaches of Anjuna Deep Explorations.

Deep Edition. Hello, welcome to the Anjuna Deep Edition. It's Anja, and today we're bringing you a fresh set from label favourite Durante. He's had a busy 12 months. Following the release of his hugely successful debut album, Enter, he's been touring relentlessly across South America, North America, and Europe. Incredibly, in the middle of all that, he's still found time to drop two EPs, Follow, and the recent much-loved Prisma EP with Ezequiel Arias. He's got more music up his sleeve this year, so keep an eye on him. And in the meantime, here's his solo set from the sunny beaches of Anjuna Deep Aspirations.